You had the cards, I must admit. You were awful smart. The awful truth is awful sad, I must admit.

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But when you're talking to me, that baby talk, I just like it like that. 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

0: 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I love that talk, that baby talk. But when she talk like that, she knocks me dead right off of my feet. How, how, how, how. Oh, yeah. 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
1: Vuoi ascoltare una song, una ballad, una hit del rock? Scrivici a Marilu @marilu.it. 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

I said, are you gonna be my girl? Take my hand and come with me, because you look so fine that I really want to make you mine. I said, you look so fine that I really want to make you mine. 4, 5, 6, come on and get your kicks. Now you don't need

Rumors spreading round, United takes its time. But the shack outside the game. And you know what I'm talking about. Just let me know if you wanna go to that home out on the range. They got a lot of nice girls.